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0: That was George Benson here on 95.5 FM. You are listening to EZ Radio. My name is Stefan, and we are your home on the North Coast for the Golden State Warriors, who won't be back up on the radio until the preseason, and that's going to be in early October, late September. Golden State, though, and all other NBA teams have a big date coming up next week, and that's the NBA Draft, happening a week from today. That's the first round, and the second round happens a week from tomorrow. Now, Golden State has the 11th overall pick in the draft, which, you know, isn't the worst position to be in. It's certainly not the best either, but sometimes people get a little too caught up in draft position. Because let me take you back to 2020. You know, there's always a gamble when it comes to draft picks. Golden State had the second overall pick in the NBA draft, and they went and selected James Wiseman, who turned out to be one of the biggest busts in franchise history for Dub Nation. In that draft, they could have gone for instead, and in retrospect, I'm going to run through some names. These are pretty big players: LaMelo Ball, Obi Toppin, Denny Advier, Tyrese Halliburton, Tyrese Maxey, Desmond Bane, Aaron Naismith. They were all there, all for the taking, and Golden State, you know, they just kind of flopped on it. So even though they have the 11th pick overall in this draft, they could choose someone who is going to be the face of the their franchise, possibly even the face of the league. Some of those names I just mentioned, you know, they're part of the next generation that's up right now, really crushing it. So we'll keep you updated for what Golden State does in the NBA draft. But what we're going to do right now in EZ Radio is take a commercial break and then come back with some Journey. So stay tuned.
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0: There's a fundraiser for Hospice in Humboldt Sunday at the El Butmo Ranch near the Dalles Prairie School in McKinleyville. There will be rocks, minerals, gems, equipment, and other rock-related items up for sale. 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

0: That was Jim Croce here on 95.5 FM. You're listening to Easy Radio. Today is June 16th. My name is Stefan. June 16th is also known as National Fudge Day. I think fudge is okay in its own right, but I thought I would look online to find some more of the out there flavors for fudge. And some of these actually sound pretty cool. So maybe they will lead to some inspiration for you on National Fudge Day. But there's an oatmeal cream pie fudge that can be made. You got strawberry Nesquik also, and a key lime pie fudge. That all sounds really amazing. The regular standard run-of-the-mill fudge, yeah, that's okay, but I would love to try some more of these out-there flavors. So do some Google searches, see if you can find something fun to make on National Fudge Day. You're listening to EZ Radio. We're going to take a pause now and come back on the other side with a collaboration from Phil Collins and Mike Rutherford. That is the Mike from Mike and the Mechanics. They both were part of a group before they went on their solo careers called Genesis, and we'll have one of their big hits coming up on the other side. Stay tuned.
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0: That was Creedence Clearwater Revival here on 95.5 FM. You are listening to EZ Radio. We got a public service announcement that came in from the Rotary Clubs in Arcata. They're having this Saturday a benefit over at Baywood Golf and Country Club from 4 in the afternoon till 6. It is going to be to help out Backpacks for Kids. And they're going to have a lot of great stuff there, from a taco bar to live music to happy hour beer and wine options. There's going to be a no-host cocktail bar. But the fun thing is the raffle that they're going to do. You know, they'll have a Dutch raffle and some silent auctions and stuff. But the big raffle is going to be for a couple different travel plans. The grand prize is a 10-day stay out in New Zealand with airfare vouchers. Also, you'll get a golf cart for your time out there as well. There's also tickets for San Francisco Giants, as well as hotel accommodations and dining experiences there too. Tickets are just $25. It all goes to help out Backpack for Kids, and you may just get a 10-day stay out in New Zealand. That seems like a pretty great deal. So go over to Baywood Golf and Country Club this weekend from 4 to 6 o'clock to go and help out Backpacks for Kids with the Arcata Rotary Group. 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
8: 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Though he was a journalist and social critic, he's best known for his belief public parks were essential for the physical and mental health of all citizens. Olmsted's masterpiece began in 1858 when he and Calvert Vaux won the competition to design Central Park in New York City. He transformed a swampy terrain into a democratic playground, utilizing winding paths, sweeping meadows, and sunken transverses to hide the city's bustle. His influence stretched across the continent from the grounds of the U.S. Capitol to the preservation of Yosemite Valley and Niagara Falls. Olmsted's designs were about social reform as he viewed green spaces as the lungs of the city, ensuring even in the densest urban areas, people could connect to the natural world.
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0: That was The Association here on 95.5 FM. You are listening to EZ Radio, your home on the North Coast for the Las Vegas Raiders. The Silver and Black are 2 months away from being back on the radio station. I cannot be more excited, but as we get closer, I'll get more excited. They're going to have their first game of the preseason. It's going to be August 15th, playing against the Arizona Cardinals. We'll have the game here on the radio station. Now, what is going on for the Las Vegas Raiders? Well, Fernando Mendoza, the number one overall pick that the Raiders had, as well as our franchise quarterback for the future, seems to have a laser sight focus on football and nothing else. He's already stated he has no interest in having a girlfriend or dating while he is currently in the NFL. He wants to focus on football. But he also said he's not going to take any sponsorships either. He doesn't want to worry about having to film a commercial or having to take photos of different products because that takes time away from him being on the football field and focusing on football. That is exactly the sort of attitude I want to have from my number one draft pick overall. I would think he could probably hold up a Pepsi can or eat a Big Mac for a commercial and things would be all right still. But I appreciate the determination and the focus that he's given. He wants to have no other things to take away his... He understands like the expectations that are put on his back. So he doesn't want to have anything that's going to knock him off his pivot or keep his focus away from football. So we will have Fernando Mendoza and the Las Vegas Raiders again August 15th, first game of the preseason here on the radio station. But now we're going to take this commercial break and come back with some Blondie. Stay tuned.
1: Did you know that the United States flag has changed 27 times? DeMello, McCauley, McReynolds, and Holland. CPAs LLP asks if you remember which state is represented by the final star, which is the 50th star, on the flag that was added in 1960? It was Hawaii that was the final state added to the Union. DeMello, McCauley, McReynolds, and Holland, CPAs LLP, reminds you on this Flag Day to reflect on what the American flag represents and those that gave their life and service defending her.
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0: That was Madonna with Cherish here on EZ95.5 FM. My name is Stefan, and I want to give a reminder about the heat advisory that's in effect right now for the interior in Humboldt. Now, it's supposed to be lifted today at 10 o'clock, but even still, we're getting in the summertime, and you go inland, you go to Willow Creek, you go to Weaverville, you drive along the 299, it's going to be hot out there, especially if you're camping. Heat exhaustion is a real thing, so I wanted to let you know of some of the things you may want to just keep an eye out for when you're out there traveling, if you're out there in the heat. If you are feeling out in the sun, dizzy or faint, if you're having goosebumps, even in like 90 degree temperature, you may be having heat exhaustion. Muscle cramps also, nausea, headaches, all these things are potential indicators of heat exhaustion. So if you're feeling any of those, make sure you find some shade, stop whatever activity you're doing immediately, get some water inside, get some a sports drink also that can have different specific nutrients that your body's going to need to get itself all back on balance. So just be careful out there during the summer season. Be careful for heat exhaustion. 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Now, supposedly the heat advisory will be lifted after 10 o'clock tonight, but still relevant nonetheless. We got some Bill Withers and then some Alan Parsons Project coming on up. Stay tuned to 95.5 FM.
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4: The Humboldt Republican Party presents another important event in American history in celebration of our 250th birthday.
5: In 1861, tensions between northern and southern states erupted into the American Civil War. The conflict centered on slavery, states' rights, and the future of the United States. 11 southern states formed the Confederacy after the election of President Abraham Lincoln. The war began when Confederate forces fired on Battle of Fort Sumter in South Carolina. Over four brutal years, battles such as Gettysburg and Antietam caused enormous casualties on both sides. In 1863, Lincoln issued the Emancipation Proclamation, declaring enslaved people in Confederate states free. The war ended in 1865 with Union victory. Two surprising facts about the Civil War: more people earned the Medal of Honor in the Civil War than in World War I, World War II, and Vietnam combined. Another often overlooked fact is more Civil War soldiers died from disease than were killed in battle.
4: This important event in American history is presented by St. Bernard's Academy.
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0: That was Bob Seger with Roll Me Away here on Easy 95.5 FM. Bob was a bit of an athlete back in high school. He was able to run a 5-minute and 5-second mile and maybe could have had a future in track and field. But then he went and discovered rock and roll. He went and formed a band, played for his school's junior prom, and got such a huge ovation at the end of the prom that he said, okay, I got to lean into music full time. And then he was just out of there. Well, it took a little bit of time for him to really crack into the national zeitgeist, but you can't talk about 70s and 80s music without bringing up Bob Seger, especially with that middle America, heartland sort of rock and roll. 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We're going to take a pause now and come back with some more of the greatest music of all time. Stay tuned.
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0: 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Today is June 16th. It's also known as National Fudge Day. Everybody loves some fudge, but that is a relatively recent invention. Came about in the 1800s or so, but the term fudge existed prior to that. It was actually a kid-friendly curse word that was able to be used. And it still is this day. You hear someone say, "Oh, fudge." You know what they're trying to say instead, but it's like a G or a PG version of it. The food historian theory as to where fudge came about is that there was someone in Europe who was trying to make a caramel treat, and it didn't quite turn out the way they were looking for. They had something that was what we know now as fudge, and they said, "Oh, fudge," and then they decided to stick with that name, and then it turned into a whole thing. I don't know if that's true or not. That's more of just the rumor about it. There's no hard factual evidence where the name fudge came from, that term, as to how it then became the name for the confection, for the confections, but it still is a fun story nonetheless. 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We're going to come back on the other side with some Elton John. You will notice Stevie Wonder also on the harmonica on this song, so keep an ear out for that here on 95.5 FM.
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0: That was a David Bowie song here on EZ 95.5 FM. Friends of the Arcata Library are having a book sale. It's happening this Saturday over at the Arcata Library, so go pick up a used book. All the proceeds are going to go towards replenishing the empty shelves at the Arcata Library from this book sale with extra books. The librarian's got a wish list they're looking to buy, and it's all going to be because you went down to go and pick up a book for yourself. So swing by the Arcata Library this Saturday and go get yourself some new reading material. 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There's a drop-down menu for PSAs or public service announcements. You're listening to, well, EZ Radio again. Hey, we're going to have some Michael Bolton coming up on the other side. Stay tuned.
1: Road construction work continues throughout the year, weather permitting and sometimes weather-related. Humboldt County Public Works reminds you to be cautious while driving in construction zones or where there's roadside maintenance. More road construction will be continuing along 6th Street in Eureka near Eureka City Hall. Right lane closures are still going to be in effect in that area, so drivers should anticipate minor to moderate traffic slowdowns for the immediate future. More nighttime bridge work will be continuing along Highway 101 in the southbound direction between South G Street and Gannon Slough Bridge in the Arcata area. A southbound lane closure will be in effect Mondays through Fridays from 8 p.m. through 6 a.m. with minor traffic slowdowns expected. And nighttime bridge work will also be occurring near the Mad River Bridge Mondays through Fridays from 8 p.m. through 6 a.m. with minor traffic slowdowns. Humboldt County Public Works shares that many road workers are injured throughout the year by unsafe and inattentive drivers. Please keep your eyes on the road and always drive safely.
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0: That was Leo Sayer with the song that won the Grammy for Best R&B Song back in 1978. And that song in the credits says that it's written by Vinnie Poncia, as well as Leo Sayer. But as history has gone on, Ray Parker Jr., who was a session musician at the time, stated that he was the original songwriter, and he gave the tune as a demo over to Vinnie, who then kind of cut him out the loop. Leo felt so bad after the fact that he tried to go and cut more music with Ray Parker just to say he was sorry for the whole ordeal. And you may recognize Ray Parker Jr. He is the guy who went and performed the Ghostbusters theme song. You're listening to EZ Radio. My name is Stefan, and it is coming up on 8 o'clock. So this is the end of my time here on the radio station. You can catch me back here tomorrow. I'll be here at 4 o'clock and back all the way until 8. That's what I do Monday through Fridays. But what I do when it is 8 o'clock is I sign off and say goodnight. I'll be handing it over to Kobe. He'll carry through the evening hours, and we will have some more of the greatest music of all time on the other side of this commercial break. Have a great night. This is 95.5 FM.
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0: England Dan and John Ford Coley here on Easy 95.5 FM. My name is Kobe. I'll be taking you through to 11 p.m. tonight. We've got facts about the songs, we've got current events, we've got weather updates, and of course, as always, we've got more music coming your way from All For One and The Doors, so please stay tuned.
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4: 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We are one family.
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0: That was Ace here on Easy 95.5 FM with How Long. And something interesting about that song you might not know is that it was actually the only major hit for the band. The song came out in 1974 and the band broke up in 1977, so they were pretty short-lived. However, Paul Carrack was the lead singer of the band, and he actually went on to do a couple more things, including singing for Mike and the Mechanics, as well as the band Squeeze. Actually had a solo hit as well called Don't Shed a Tear. Pretty cool stuff there. Anyways, we've got more music coming your way from Christopher Cross and Stevie Wonder, so please stay tuned.
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0: I'm Teffy, and I love 707 Pest Solutions. 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I just have this thing about bugs, period, and as long as I've had 707, I have not had bugs. So there we go.
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0: Easy 95.5 FM, that was Cat Stevens, and I'd like to share with you some information about the weather we can expect for tonight. It's looking like partly cloudy conditions for the evening. Temperatures are going to be in the mid-50s. A bit of a breeze should be blowing through from the northwest at about 5 to 7 miles per hour, and that'll settle out later on into the evening. Anyways, we've got more music coming your way. Steve Winwood and Rod Stewart are coming right up, so please stay tuned.
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Did you know that controlled or prescribed burns are an important tool to reduce the impacts of wildfires, including smoke? Prescribed fires generally produce less smoke and reduce the risk of out-of-control wildfires.

0: That was Firefall here on Easy 95.5 FM. Today is June 16th, meaning that it is National Fudge Day, and I am a huge fan of fudge. I've actually gone to the fudge capital of the United States here, that being Mackinac Island out in Michigan. They make great stuff out there, and the last time I was out there, I actually managed to pick up a pretty cool fudge. It was lilac fudge, and it was because they had this lilac festival right around the time I was out there. So, of course, I picked some up, and it was delicious. I am also known for liking my floral flavors, so to nobody's surprise, I really enjoyed the lilac fudge. I highly recommend it to anyone who might be able to get their hands on it. Anyways, we've got more music coming your way from Todd Rundgren and U2, so please stay tuned.
1: 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Making false claims not only hurts the insurance companies, but also the community, because that cost gets passed on to you, the consumer. If you have information that insurance fraud is occurring, such as filing false claims, staging accidents, or failing to provide workers' compensation insurance, please share it by calling our fraud tip line at 707-441-3014.
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0: Ambrosia with How Much I Feel here on Easy 95.5 FM. Something interesting about that song you might not know is its chart performance. It actually did super well internationally, charting in Canada, Australia, the Netherlands, New Zealand, and of course, it did a big splash over here in the United States. Went to number 2 on the Cashbox Top 100, number 3 on the Billboard Hot 100, 11 on the U.S. Contemporary, and number 6 on the Canada Adult Contemporary. Went to 24 in the Netherlands and New Zealand, and it went to the number 2 top singles over in Canada. Pretty impressive performance. Even managed to hold on to the year-end charts after it was already out for a year. Pretty incredible performance there. Anyways, we've got more music coming your way from Billy Joel and Seals and Crofts, so please stay tuned.
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0: 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That was Neil Diamond. And if you want to find some new reading material, look no further than the Arcata Library, because they're going to be having a book sale on Saturday, June 20th. All the proceeds from the sale are going to go towards purchasing new books for the library that are on the librarian's wish list. So go ahead and head on down to the Arcata Library, get some new reading material, and maybe get some new library books in circulation. Anyways, we've got more music coming your way from Richard Marx and Jim Croce, so please stay tuned.
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2: 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DeMello, McCauley, McReynolds, and Holland. CPAs LLP asks if you remember which state is represented by the final star, which is the 50th star, on the flag that was added in 1960? It was Hawaii that was the final state added to the Union. DeMello, McCauley, McReynolds, and Holland, CPAs LLP, reminds you on this Flag Day to reflect on what the American flag represents and those that gave their life and service defending her.
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0: You're listening to the Electric Light Orchestra with Telephone Line here on Easy 95.5 FM. Something interesting about that song you might not know is a little detail about the telephone sounds. See, apparently, those sounds only happen in the United States. They're a British band, and they were really popular over here, but it begs the question, why did they use American telephone sounds? Apparently, the sounds that you might hear in Europe are different, so I'm not sure why they didn't use their home country's telephone sounds, I guess to make it a little more recognizable to the larger American audience. But that begs the question, what does a European telephone sound like now? Might have to do a bit of research later on, but we've got more music coming your way from Looking Glass and Whitney Houston, so please stay tuned.
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0: That was Gordon Lightfoot here on Easy 95.5 FM, and unfortunately, that's going to conclude my time here for tonight. Thank you so much for tuning in. I hope you had as good a time as I did, and you can catch me here on Easy 95.5 FM once again tomorrow from 8 to 11 p.m., so hopefully you get to tune into that. 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
6: In recent years, California has experienced some of the worst wildfire seasons and

0: tribal nations, timber harvest companies, fire safe councils, burn associations, and others. Because wildfires are unplanned and burn out of control, their smoke impacts are widespread and unpredictable. By contrast, prescribed fires are highly managed, less intense, smaller, and slower moving than wildfires. And for these reasons, they generally produce less smoke.
1: The Humboldt Republican Party presents another important event in American history in celebration of our 250th birthday.
2: After the American Revolution ended in 1783, the new United States faced the challenge of protecting its independence while rebuilding the nation. Many leaders feared maintaining a large standing army, but they also understood the country needed a trained military for defense and frontier security. Under the new Constitution, Congress gained the power to raise and support armed forces. To some, it seemed like a technicality, but on September 29, 1789, President George Washington succeeded in getting the first Congress to recognize the U.S. Army under the terms of the new Constitution. The United States Army, established to defend the nation and maintain order, had former Revolutionary War soldiers helping to form the early army. It created the foundation for a permanent military force that would continue to grow alongside the young United States.
1: This important event in American history is presented by the Humboldt County Elections Department.
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3: 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I'd like to thank the Humboldt County District Attorney's Office for co-sponsoring this abuse awareness campaign, because the truth works.
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1: We identify the flag with almost everything we hold dear on earth. 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
10: Congratulations to all the graduates across Humboldt and Del Norte counties. Major General Gregory Day, St. Bernard's class of 1982, shared a powerful life story in his commencement address, one of failure. He had a clear plan after high school, and it didn't work out. He had a solid second plan. That didn't work out either. It took an epiphany while working three jobs to try again. 35 years of service later, he retired as a two-star general, experienced combat veteran, and successful attorney. Remember, there are no straight lines. We are one family.
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Did you know that controlled or prescribed burns are an important tool to reduce the impacts of wildfires, including smoke? Prescribed fires generally produce less smoke and reduce the risk of out-of-control wildfires.

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1: DB Builders presents another important event in American history in celebration of our 250th birthday.
2: April 14, 1865, just days after the Civil War effectively ended, President Abraham Lincoln attended a play at Ford Theater. During the performance, actor and Confederate supporter John Wilkes Booth entered the president's balcony and shot Lincoln in the back of the head. It is widely believed that Lincoln anticipated his assassination. 3 days earlier, he had discussed with David Hill Lehman, his friend and biographer, a dream he had in which he was assassinated. On the night he made the trip to Ford Theater, Lincoln also told his bodyguard about having the dream and bid him goodbye instead of his characteristic good night. Booth had also hoped to assassinate U.S. Grant and his wife, but they opted not to attend with the Lincolns as they were not fond of Mary Lincoln.
1: This important event in American history is presented by the Mill Yard.
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1: 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DeMello, McCauley, McReynolds, and Holland. CPAs LLP asks if you remember which state is represented by the final star, which is the 50th star, on the flag that was added in 1960? It was Hawaii that was the final state added to the Union. DeMello, McCauley, McReynolds, and Holland. CPAs LLP reminds you on this Flag Day to reflect on what the American flag represents and those that gave their life and service defending her.
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0: 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You know down at Paradise, there's all kinds of ways to get some deals. We've got daily deals like Munchy Monday, Waxy Wednesday, but my favorite way to get a deal is our Featured Farm Friday. 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
7: Did you know the use of prescribed burning is an important tool to reduce the impacts of wildfires, including smoke? Hi, I'm Brian Wilson with the North Coast Air Quality Management District. Prescribed or controlled burns are conducted by the U.S. Forest Service, CAL FIRE, Tribal Nations, Timber Harvest Companies, Fire Safe Councils, and others. 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
4: 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Following the Great Chicago Fire, Sullivan utilized new steel frame technology to reach unprecedented heights. His designs, such as the Wainwright Building and the Prudential Building, didn't hide their height. 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While his structural designs were modern, Sullivan was also a master of intricate ornamentation, often decorating his facades with exquisite, organic patterns inspired by nature. He is remembered as the man who gave Chicago its skyline and proved a building's beauty should spring directly from its purpose.
5: This profile of an influential American is presented by The Mill Yard.
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1: The Humboldt Republican Party presents another important event in American history in celebration of our 250th birthday.
2: In 1803, President Thomas Jefferson made the Louisiana Purchase. The United States bought more than 800,000 square miles of land from France for $15 million. French leader Napoleon Bonaparte needed money for war in Europe, and Jefferson saw a chance to expand the nation. The purchase doubled the size of the United States and opened vast lands west of the Mississippi River for exploration and settlement. Under a 1795 treaty with Spain, U.S. merchants and farmers could send their goods down the Mississippi River and store them in New Orleans without paying export duties. For many Americans, this so-called right of deposit was important enough that talk of war began proliferating when it had been revoked the previous October. Former Treasury Secretary Alexander Hamilton, using the pen name Pericles, wrote that the United States should seize Florida and New Orleans.
1: This important event in American history is presented by the Redwood Region Economic Development Commission.
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Did you know that controlled or prescribed burns are an important tool to reduce the impacts of wildfires, including smoke? Prescribed fires generally produce less smoke and reduce the risk of out-of-control wildfires.

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8: 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I'd like to thank this radio station for co-sponsoring this abuse awareness campaign, because the truth works.
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13: It's a John Tesh radio show, and let's start with this intelligence. If meditation is not your thing, I want you to try doodling. The American Journal of Occupational Therapy says doodling is a great way to get your creative juices flowing. Researchers found that free-form drawing affects the brain in a similar way to meditation. For the biggest benefit, try the Zen Tangle method. It's a type of drawing that uses repetitive patterns, whether that's swirls, stripes, or shapes. I always do swirls. Zen Tangle drawing triggers creative focus, and doing it for just 12 minutes a day delivers the greatest benefit. Now try it.
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13: And coming up, did you know a burglary happens every 25 seconds? In a moment, I'm going to tell you how you might be rolling out the welcome mat for burglars without even realizing it. Stand by.

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0: So where is the first place a burglar will try to break into our home? It's something that happens every 25 seconds, by the way, and this may surprise you. The most common entry point is our front door. The International Association of Certified Home Inspectors says 1 in 3 home burglaries happen this way. The reason? Because it's the most direct entry point. It's the easiest to access and can be easier to forcibly enter than other points. And a lot of times, it is left unlocked. In fact, about 42% of people these days leave their doors and windows unlocked when they're home. And in 28% of burglary cases, someone is home. Plus, a surprising number of people have spare keys that they've left under doormats or potted plants by the front door. Guess who knows that trick? Every burglar. The second most common entry point, a ground floor window. And then once they're inside, burglars typically hit 3 spots first. The primary bedroom, the family room, and the home office. But here's the good news. Most burglars spend less than 10 minutes inside. It's why it's rare for them to waste time going up to the second floor if you have one. So, store your valuables upstairs, just not in a bedroom or the office.
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1: Did you know the use of prescribed burning is an important tool to reduce the impacts of wildfires, including smoke? Hi, I'm Brian Wilson with the North Coast Air Quality Management District. Prescribed or controlled burns are conducted by the U.S. Forest Service, Cal Fire, Tribal Nations, Timber Harvest Companies, Fire Safe Councils, and others. Because wildfires are unplanned and burn out of control, their smoke impacts are widespread and unpredictable. By contrast, prescribed fires are highly managed, less intense, smaller and slower moving than wildfires, and for these reasons, they generally produce less smoke.
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9: As you know, people are obsessed with protein. It's showing up everywhere, from popcorn to candy to sparkling water. I saw it in cupcakes yesterday at my daughter's birthday party. Over 60% of North American consumers say they've increased their protein intake in the last year. And while protein is important, most of us are getting enough of it. But you know what you really need is fiber. The USDA has now found that 4% of men and 12% of women are hitting the daily recommended amount of fiber. But it's a nutrient needed for gut health, digestion, weight management, and even sleep. Fiber can reduce inflammation, even help prevent cancer. And the University of Toronto says increasing your fiber intake by just 8 grams a day will help you lose 73% more weight. And there's one food that's loaded with protein and fiber, and that's beans. They're a nutrient powerhouse full of iron, potassium, and folate. Plus, they're cheap and they keep for a long time. And beans are becoming more popular, and account for the viral dense bean salad has more than 2.7 million followers. There's also a $200 a year subscription to a bean club, Rancho Gordo, that has 26,000 members and a wait list of 20,000 more. So if you want more protein but also need more fiber, beans are a great way to go.
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0: I think I found out why your kids get such good sleep, Gib. It's because according to a Harvard University research study, you will get better sleep if you're just crafty. So yeah. They found that anything that keeps your hands busy and requires focus, like knitting, painting, scrapbooking, even putting together a jigsaw puzzle, activates the pineal gland in your brain, which produces melatonin at night.
1: You know, we talk about this kind of stuff all the time. Anything you do with your hands, anything you do that engages more of your brain is going to make you feel better. It's going to help your mental health in the long run. So weightlifting is, I would put that in this category. You're getting into your body, you're engaging more of your brain. All of your senses are involved in some of this stuff. And it's going to put you into that flow state, and that flow state is going to make it easier to fall asleep.
0: Yeah, flow state.
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5: 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The nation remains in a prescription and illicit drug crisis. Over 100,000 drug overdose deaths occur annually in the U.S. Most of the overdose deaths involved a prescription or illicit opioid. 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
0: Let's take a moment here and talk about anger. You know, venting when you're angry may feel good in the moment, but Ohio State University finds that when we're frustrated, venting and blowing off steam will not resolve our anger. In an analysis of 10,000 people, researchers found that deep breathing was the most effective way to dial down anger. It's because venting, throwing things, or even hitting a punching bag, they end up being counterproductive. They increase physiological arousal, which intensifies feelings of anger. But deep breathing slows your heart rate and widens your blood vessels, lowering your blood pressure. How about that? I'm John Tesh, and you're listening to Eureka's Easy 95.5.

0: Tesh. 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
1: 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It can be a tough business because we see a lot of sadness that could have been avoided if better choices had been made. Drunk driving is one of those choices that can have devastating effects, not only on the driver, but on the family, friends, and complete strangers. In 2021, 13,384 people died in alcohol-impaired driving traffic deaths, a 14% increase from 2020. These deaths were all preventable. All of us at Ayers Family Cremation implore you, please don't drink and drive.
2: This message is brought to you by the Humboldt County District Attorney's Office. In California, workers' compensation insurance fraud is a felony that will be investigated and prosecuted. Making false claims not only hurts the insurance companies, but also the community, because that cost gets passed on to you, the consumer. If you have information that insurance fraud is occurring, such as filing false claims, staging accidents, or failing to provide workers' compensation insurance, please share it by calling our fraud tip line at 707-441-3014.
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0: 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Let's talk coffee for a moment. And the experts are saying we need to drink coffee strategically. What do they mean by this? Well, research from Johns Hopkins University shows that drinking 200 milligrams of caffeine after learning new information helps you recall it more clearly for up to 24 hours. 200 milligrams of caffeine is what you'd get in a Starbucks grande. It works because the caffeine helps the brain process new data, locking it into your memory banks. Again, from Johns Hopkins, drinking 200 milligrams of caffeine after learning new information helps you recall it more clearly.
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0: And just ahead, forget the Jumbotron and skywriting. Coming up, I'll tell you how Gen Z is taking the pressure off of marriage proposals.

0: Here's a conversation starter for you. Generation Z now taking another tradition and turning it on its head, proposing marriage. Gen Z is adults age 28 and under, and they're doing something called quiet proposing. Instead of one partner surprising the other with a flashy marriage proposal and a ring, in a recent study, more than half of all engagement ring shoppers brought their partner along, making it a mutual decision, no drama, no surprise. And it's not just partners who are deciding on the ring together. In 18% of cases, the future in-laws came along. 11% were joined by friends or siblings. Only 18% of ring shoppers chose a ring by themselves. Psychologist Leah Levy says Gen Z is tired of moments that feel staged for social media. They're also more interested in equal partnerships, transparency, and teamwork than grand gestures designed to get likes. She sees quiet proposals as a backlash to over-the-top proposals, with people asking, "Will you marry me?" on jumbotrons and with elaborate flash mobs. She says quiet proposals are actually a sign of emotional maturity.
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0: All right, my friends, next time you're heading to the grocery store, do your budgeting ahead of time, not while you're strolling the aisles. It turns out about 1 in 3 U.S. households shop on a budget, and 78% of those budget shoppers try to track how much their groceries will cost while they're in the store shopping. I make this mistake. But researchers from Cornell University say trying to calculate the cost of groceries on the fly is not a very good idea. The harder shoppers try to estimate the cost as they go, the worse they do. Overspending by as much as 19%. So what is the best way to figure things out as you roll through your grocery store? Round up. Researchers found that the most accurate shoppers rounded up to the nearest dollar. When people don't round up, it leads to an unpleasant surprise once they get to the register.
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0: All right, my intelligent friends, if you need a favor, the experts say don't ask somebody who's hungry.
1: Oh, yeah.
0: Yeah, you got to feed them first. You're more likely to get a yes if you ask them after they've eaten. Experts at Rutgers University say it's because we get a surge of blood sugar after eating that makes us more upbeat and more prone to do something for others. So you just carry, it's like a trainer. You just carry a pocket full of snacks.
2: Oh, yeah, you got to have, hey, look, wanna help, as a parent.
0: Want to help me move? Are you sure?
2: As a parent, I am very familiar with the need to have pocket snacks. Yeah. Right? I've always got a cereal bar or like a little thing of nuts because, you know, when that blood sugar starts to drop, all mood regulation goes away. This is the thing, this is the reciprocity that we can't help but internalize, right? Somebody does something nice for you, you do something nice for them. So if you can keep the other person around you well-fed and feeling cared for, guess what? They're going to want to reciprocate. They're going to want to make sure that you feel cared for, and that could mean helping you move your couch or, you know, your armoire that was a gift from your grandfather or grandmother, and nobody wants to help you move. Okay. Give them pizza.
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9: G.R. Sundberg General Engineering Contractor presents another of the most influential Americans in celebration of our 250th birthday.
1: John Quincy Adams was an American diplomat, statesman, and the sixth president of the United States. He was the son of John Adams and grew up during the American Revolution. In 1794, Adams began a career in diplomacy, serving as ambassador to the Netherlands, Prussia, Russia, and Great Britain before becoming the nation's eighth Secretary of State under President James Monroe. In that posting, he shaped the Monroe Doctrine, which declared any European attempt to colonize the Americas would be viewed as a direct threat to the safety of the United States and worthy of intervention. As president, he promoted roads, canals, and education. After leaving the presidency, Adams served in the House of Representatives, where he was a strong opponent of slavery and defended free speech.
9: This profile of an influential American is presented by Arcata Fire District.
0: For my health and wellness files, I'm liking this, and I'm sure all of the folks at the Intelligence for Life studios are going to be asking for it. Just like workers are required to take 15-minute breaks and a lunch hour, soon we are betting there will be workplace-mandated nap time because research proves it will help employees be more productive. So a University of Michigan study found that power naps during the workday will help reduce frustration, decrease impulsive behavior, and increase workplace safety. And best of all, it costs businesses nothing.
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All right, my intelligent friends, here's an incredible way to test your health and fitness. I'm doing this. It's probably going to be an epic fail, but I'll send a video. Go to a playground, find some monkey bars, and do a dead hang. It's the starting position of a pull-up. You can just hang there, though. You don't have to pull yourself up. According to the University of Memphis, if you can hang for over 40 seconds without losing your grip, you're in great shape. Because grip strength is associated with lower rates of heart and respiratory disease, cancer, and a lower risk of early death from any cause. In fact, the correlation is so strong, don't miss this, it's considered a great way to measure your overall health, similar to blood pressure or heart rate. If you can't hang for 40 seconds, you can improve your grip strength by simply carrying heavy things. Start small and work your way up. Exercise physiologist Matthias Sorensen says, start with anything you can carry for 90 seconds and increase the weights as you get stronger. I'm John Tesh, and you're listening to Eureka's Easy 95.5.

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1: Did you know that the United States flag has changed 27 times? DeMello, McCauley, McReynolds, and Holland. CPAs LLP asks if you remember which state is represented by the final star, which is the 50th star, on the flag that was added in 1960? It was Hawaii that was the final state added to the Union. DeMello, McCauley, McReynolds, and Holland. CPAs LLP reminds you on this flag day to reflect on what the American flag represents and those that gave their life and service defending her.
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3: 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In California, workers' compensation insurance fraud is a felony that will be investigated and prosecuted. Making false claims not only hurts the insurance companies, but also the community, because that cost gets passed on to you, the consumer. 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
0: Making you the smartest person in the room. 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So the fix for our midday slump could well be a handful of peanuts every day. Try it, unless you're allergic, of course.
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0: Coming up in just a moment, could sweating with strangers be the newest way to make friends? In a moment, I'll tell you about the latest trend. It's social saunas.

0: So the latest meeting place where you can gather with your friends or make new ones is the sauna. Vogue magazine saying saunas are the new social club. Now, saunas aren't new, of course. People have been enjoying them for at least 10,000 years. But social saunas, where people gather to sweat together, aren't just about the health benefits. They're about community. And they've now become one of the hottest wellness trends in North America. Market researchers say the global sauna business will be worth $1.3 billion in the next 5 years, a 43% increase from where things stand right now. What goes on in a social sauna? At one sauna place in Manhattan, you pay $45 to simmer in a sauna for 90 other people, rather, while doing guided meditations, breath work, and aromatherapy. Some even have live music or group talk sessions in the sauna. Other social saunas are smaller and more intimate, so you can have better conversations. Some even host events like birthday parties in the sauna. The sauna experience is becoming another third space where people can gather besides work and home. Think of it like a coffee shop, but a whole lot sweatier. And younger generations love them because they reflect the growing interest in wellness and a desire for socializing.
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10: So why is it that our waistlines grow in our 40s, 50s, and beyond, even if we don't change how we eat or how we exercise? So it turns out there's a scientific reason behind the dreaded middle age spread. Researchers discovered a brand new type of fat-producing cell that shows up only in middle age. They're called CPA cells, and they act like fat factories, multiplying like crazy and building belly fat regardless of diet or exercise. In one study, 80% of belly fat in middle-aged mice came from these newly made fat cells, and those same cells are in humans. Even worse, when scientists transplanted CPA cells into young mice, the young mice started packing on belly fat too. It's because CPA cells are programmed to grow fat no matter what. But there is hope. Researchers also identified a specific receptor that helps trigger this fat cell frenzy. When they blocked it, the fat cells stopped multiplying. So if you're dealing with the dreaded middle age spread and nothing has changed with your diet and lifestyle, it's not your fault. Middle-aged weight gain is biological, and soon we may have a way to fight it at the source. But until then, focus on smaller portions and weight training to boost your metabolism, and I'll have an update soon. Easy 95.5 and 980 AM.

0: All right, Gib, according to Travel Magazine, 21 to 25% of Americans would like to take their family on a vacation to the moon.
1: Okay.
0: You can't breathe on the moon.
1: Yeah, I do. No, you can't take your family on vacation to the moon. Like, that's not an option. I think, look, it's an incredible novelty, right? Like, what this means to me is that the extreme experiences are things that people want to share with their families. So I'm going to take that as a good thing and not say that 21 to 25% of people have no idea that you can't go to the moon on vacation. So let's just say that what it means is that you want to do intense experiences with your family. And we have talked a lot on the show about how that's good. Try something simple first, you know, like a big hike. Try the big hike first. Try a beach day, you know, where you're a little bit out of sorts for the day. Try that. And then we work your way up to the moon. No, unless you're Jeff Bezos, it's really not possible.
0: You're right. Well, you know, and I asked, and they said that, because I thought maybe they did this survey in a pub or something, and guys were like, yeah, I got a moon.
1: I mean, the views.
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10: Well, look at this. Millennials apparently don't want to wait until they are senior citizens to live like retirees, so they're moving into communities to enjoy their leisure time. According to Business Insider, this is fascinating. They want golf, they want tennis, they want pools, and they want pickleball. And millennials don't care if all their neighbors are retirees. They don't want to put off living the good life. They want to enjoy life now. For example, do you remember the movie Cocoon? It was filmed in St. Petersburg, Florida, which used to be regarded as a retirement community. Well, now it's a hot spot for millennials. So it's not just older folks playing golf and shuffleboard. Younger people are playing with them. As far as real estate, Realtor.com says this year, homes with access to a golf course get nearly 5% more views than a typical listing. Wow. Continuous soft and easy favorites on Easy 95.5 and 980 AM.

Did you know that controlled or prescribed burns are an important tool to reduce the impacts of wildfires, including smoke? Prescribed fires generally produce less smoke and reduce the risk of out-of-control wildfires.

0: quick piece from our health and wellness files. I love this one. It's a crazy way, seems crazy anyway, to feel less anxious, but it works. It's from Vanderbilt University. If you want to feel less anxiousness, just have a cup of coffee. The researchers in Nashville found that people who sipped 2 cups of coffee a day, even decaf, cut their risk of anxiety by a full 42%. The reason? The researchers say it's because coffee contains several antioxidants, including chlorogenic acid, which works as well as the anti-anxiety medication Xanax. Wow! Coffee also has caffeic acid, which triggers release of the mood-boosting brain chemical dopamine. A combination helps reduce anxiety and will improve your mood. The latest way to feel less anxious. Have a cup of coffee.
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1: The Humboldt Republican Party presents another important event in American history in celebration of our 250th birthday.
2: The Sputnik crisis began in 1957 when the Soviet Union launched Sputnik 1, the first artificial satellite into Earth orbit. The small metal satellite transmitted radio signals that could be heard around the world, proving the Soviet Union had advanced rocket technology. Sputnik 1 carried no scientific instruments. However, researchers did learn some things about the Earth's atmosphere by studying the radio signals it emitted. Many Americans feared the Soviets might also develop powerful missiles capable of carrying nuclear weapons. The launch intensified the Cold War and started the space race between the United States and the Soviet Union. Sputnik became a symbol of technological competition and got America to prioritize space exploration.
1: This important event in American history is presented by Stewart Telecommunications.
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0: 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It's intelligence for your health. You know, we talk a lot about the benefits of intermittent fasting. It can, we now know, reduce inflammation, help prevent heart disease, increase longevity, and help you lose weight. But a new study says it doesn't matter when you do it. Johns Hopkins scientists said the magic of intermittent fasting comes from calorie restriction, not the timing of it. They gave study subjects the same foods, but half of them could only eat between 8 a.m. and 3 p.m. Another group could only eat between noon and 7 p.m., and both groups lost exactly the same amount of weight. So the key is to restrict your eating to a set window and restrict your calories, and you will lose weight no matter what time you do it.
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0: 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It's not your mom yelling at you either. I'll explain why the way you're sitting right now could be the reason you're achy, bloated, and exhausted.

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1: It's time now for the Dogs on Death Row report from the Humboldt County Animal Shelter, brought to you courtesy of Compass Community Credit Union. Now let's check in with Rob Patton about some of the animals that are up for adoption this week.
2: Hi, folks. Excited to talk to you again this week with some great adoptable dogs. You know, we have many dogs here. We were able to move a lot in our sale last weekend, but we've got three that are still here that we really like, want you to know about. First, there's Polly. Polly's about 4 years old. She's a boxer mix, brown, white, spayed female. What a sweet girl. She loves people. She loves toys. Really enjoys walks. You can motivate her with food, and she'll carry a toy around in her mouth all day. So consider Polly. Second, consider Oreo. Oreo, he's about a year and a half. Just a big young guy. He's friendly. Black and white neutered male. Shepherd Husky mix. Loves a good walk. Loves people. He loves playtime, which if there's dogs out there with similar temperament, he loves to play with them. So consider big friendly Oreo. He's ready for training. And third, consider Apollo. Apollo's the youngest of the three. He's about 10 months old. Gray and white. Pit bull mixed with something a little leaner and taller. He's a little taller, leaner than your regular pit bull. Just a really active, fun guy. He's motivated by food and toys. Loves toys. Loves to play and chase a ball. And loves to play with other dogs that want to do the same thing. He's gray and white, neutered male. 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
5: 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How about the Doghouse in Blue Lake or Stu's Brews in Eureka? 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
6: Of course, you've heard an apple a day keeps the doctor away, but experts are now saying the fruit we should be eating every day is blueberries. The American Journal of Clinical Nutrition saying that eating just one cup of blueberries a day can cut your risk of cardiovascular disease by up to 15%. Researchers say the credit goes to plant pigments called anthocyanins. They're antioxidants that give blueberries their deep blue color and their power to improve blood vessel function. So what happened in this study when people added a cup of blueberries to their daily diet? Improved blood flow. That's what. Less stiffness.

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6: G.R. Sundberg General Engineering Contractor presents another of the most influential Americans in celebration of our 250th birthday.
7: Oliver Wendell Holmes Jr. was a distinguished American jurist and Supreme Court justice known for shaping modern legal thought. Born in Boston in 1841, Holmes served in the Union Army during the Civil War and was seriously wounded in battle. After the war, he studied law and became a respected legal scholar and judge. In 1902, President Theodore Roosevelt appointed him to the United States Supreme Court, where Holmes served for nearly 30 years. He became famous for his strong defense of free speech and his belief that laws should evolve with society. Often called the Great Dissenter, Holmes was a proponent of legal realism and free speech. He established the clear and present danger test and coined the phrase, "The life of the law has not been logic, it has been experience."
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8: Sometimes the best intelligence is the simplest, right? 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Yes, wishing somebody else a good day, that's it, ensures you will have a great day yourself. 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
0: 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I am your host, and quality sleep, we now know, can come from a good book. 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So next time you start reading and feel like you can't keep your eyes open, now you know why. Quality sleep can come from a good book.
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1: The Humboldt Republican Party presents another important event in American history in celebration of our 250th birthday.
2: NASA is the United States government agency responsible for space exploration, scientific discovery, and aeronautical research. It was founded in 1958 by President Dwight D. Eisenhower, replacing the earlier National Advisory Committee for Aeronautics. NASA became famous for the Apollo program, which landed humans on the moon in 1969 with Apollo 11. Since then, it's continued exploring space through missions like the Space Shuttle program, the space station, and robotic explorers sent to Mars, Saturn, and beyond. NASA also is responsible for studying climate, weather, and natural systems. On a side note, NASA's former system engineer, Lonnie Johnson, invented the Super Soaker water gun and is credited for inventing the stealth bomber.
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8: 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Caffeinated coffee triggers contractions in the gut that are 60% stronger than plain hot water.
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7: Time to get your attention big time here with this headline. You can lose weight without breaking a sweat, lifting any weights, or restricting your portions. Just go vegan, even for just a little while. This is according to the Academy of Nutrition and Dietetics. Researchers found that people lost 10 pounds in less than a year just by switching to a vegan diet without eating less or exercising more. It makes sense because most vegan meals are low in calories since they're plant-based. They also typically have more fiber, which can boost metabolism by 16% for up to 3 hours after a meal. The researchers say people should test it out for a month to see the results they get. People typically drop weight immediately and lower their cholesterol and blood pressure. Let me know how this works for you. Facebook.com/John Tesh.
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Did you know that controlled or prescribed burns are an important tool to reduce the impacts of wildfires, including smoke? 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
3: 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He graduated from West Point but was not a good student. However, Grant was an excellent horseman. He served during the Mexican-American War under future president Zachary Taylor before becoming a national hero during the Civil War. As commander of the Union, he led victories against the Confederacy and accepted General Lee's surrender. Grant became president in 1868 and supported Reconstruction and protection of the rights of freed slaves. He also wanted the Dominican Republic in the Union for several reasons. The annexation treaty was approved by the Dominicans, but stalled in the Senate. Although his presidency faced political scandals, Grant remained respected for his honesty and leadership.
4: This profile of an influential American is presented by St. Bernard's Academy.
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Paul Simon right there. Phil Collins right before that. The Eagles up next and Fleetwood Mac right now here on the home of the songs you know and love. 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

0: Easy 95.5, The Long Run by the Eagles, of course. Thank you for listening to Easy Radio today, Wednesday, June 17th, 2026. Mostly cloudy here on the coast. The summertime marine layer effect is upon us, and we have partly cloudy skies in the forecast. So, yep, partial clearing, wind from the west around 10 miles per hour, high temperatures, mostly 60s right here on Humboldt Bay, and warmer inland, 90s to low 100s. Hot spots inland for today. The hot inland weather finally cooling off a little bit, they say, by later this week. And guess what? It's camping season.
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0: 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Gary Wright, of course, Dream Weaver, right there. Simple Minds, Don't You Forget About Me, coming up. And right now, today's Talk Shop segment. 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
1: A water district meeting that will be occurring in Ukiah next week is the subject of today's Talk Shop segment with Humboldt County 3rd District Supervisor Mike Wilson.
2: It's the Federal Energy Regulatory Commission is having some discussions about this next week, or having a meeting about this in Ukiah. And the meetings will be held Tuesday, June 23rd at 6:30 p.m. and Wednesday, June 24th at 10 a.m. in the Ukiah Valley Conference Center, and that's at 200 South School Street in Ukiah. So there are people who will be going down from Humboldt County to go to this, you know, carpool or whatever you want to, however you want to get there.
1: Go to our website and click on the link if you'd like to hear the entirety of today's program.
3: DB Builders presents another important event in American history in celebration of our 250th birthday.
4: The Vietnam War was a long and controversial conflict fought between the communist North Vietnam and South Vietnam, which was supported by the United States and its allies. American leaders feared that if Vietnam became communist, other countries in Southeast Asia might follow. Before aligning with the Soviet Union, Ho Chi Minh appealed to the United States, quoting the American Declaration of Independence in the 1940s to argue for Vietnam's freedom from the French colonial rule. U.S. presence increased during the 1960s under the Kennedy and Johnson administrations as hundreds of thousands of American troops were sent to fight. The war caused heavy casualties and widespread destruction, along with deep divisions in America as citizens protested the conflict.
3: This important event in American history is presented by the Arcata Fire District.
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0: Easy 95.5 musical group known as King Harvest, of course, Dancing in the Moonlight. Well, one of our favorite singers, Bonnie Tyler, apparently in trouble medically. She apparently had a heart attack, was in a coma, and she's out of the coma but still very unwell. According to news reports, they had announced that she had suffered a heart attack when was hospitalized in Portugal. So our best wishes and prayers for Bonnie Tyler surviving that. Holy cow. Total Eclipse of the Heart by Bonnie Tyler is up next here on Easy Radio.
1: 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Now, seeing my grandson out on the water, it means everything to me. Watching him and taking in the blue waves, the sea breeze, the blurry horizon...
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0: Pure Prairie League here at EZ95.5, and Let Me Love You Tonight. Okay, here is a good review. A review on what? Well, we got to take the Eco Cruise aboard Matticat on Sunday. Absolutely gorgeous. This past Sunday, we were there 11 a.m., and the cruise goes all the way to the Arcata Long Wharf. You can see the remains of the Long Wharf. You're surrounded by water way out in the middle of Arcata Bay, and it's just absolutely an amazing perspective on the bay. Highly recommended. The Eco Cruise, Sunday mornings, 11 o'clock on this boat.
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2: Road construction work continues throughout the year, weather permitting and sometimes weather related. Humboldt County Public Works reminds you to be cautious while driving in construction zones or where there's roadside maintenance. More road construction will be continuing along 6th Street in Eureka near Eureka City Hall. Right lane closures are still going to be in effect in that area, so drivers should anticipate minor to moderate traffic slowdowns for the immediate future. More nighttime bridge work will be continuing along Highway 101 in the southbound direction between South G Street and Gannon Slough Bridge in the Arcata area. A southbound lane closure will be in effect Mondays through Fridays from 8 p.m. through 6 a.m. with minor traffic slowdowns expected. And nighttime bridge work will also be occurring near the Mad River Bridge Mondays through Fridays from 8 p.m. through 6 a.m. with minor traffic slowdowns. Humboldt County Public Works shares that many road workers are injured throughout the year by unsafe and inattentive drivers. Please keep your eyes on the road and always drive safely.
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0: 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Stevie Wonder, of course, one of his many number one hits. That's from Stevie's Talking Book album, Back in the Day. Thank you for listening to Easy Radio. Want to have a great time? 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
3: 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He was famous for his adventurous lifestyle and romanticized for his love of big game hunting, deep sea fishing, bullfighting, and his time as a war correspondent during major global conflicts. In 1954, Hemingway won the Nobel Prize in Literature for his powerful storytelling and lasting impact on modern fiction.
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0: 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Summer Arts Festival, Saturday and Sunday. 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The Mateel Center, of course, puts that on every year, and it's going to be at Southern Humboldt Community Park in Garberville, Saturday and Sunday. Summer Arts. 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
7: Ball thrown up top to Melton. 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Green. Spins with one on the clock. Shoots it. 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

Did you know that controlled or prescribed burns are an important tool to reduce the impacts of wildfires, including smoke? Prescribed fires generally produce less smoke and reduce the risk of out-of-control wildfires.

0: 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The name of that one, Culture Club, with a fun one coming up for you. Otis Redding, Doc of the Bay, also on the way here at Easy 95.5. Here in Eureka, the Redwood Acres Fair opens on June 18th. That would be tomorrow, wouldn't it? 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The fair opens tomorrow, runs for 4 days through this coming Sunday. And, of course, a lot of terrific live entertainment and good stuff to do at the Redwood Acres Fair here in Eureka. 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
4: 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DeMello, McCauley, McReynolds, and Holland. CPAs LLP asks if you remember which state is represented by the final star, which is the 50th star, on the flag that was added in 1960? It was Hawaii that was the final state added to the Union. DeMello, McCauley, McReynolds, and Holland, CPAs LLP, reminds you on this Flag Day to reflect on what the American flag represents and those that gave their life and service defending her.
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6: 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I'd like to thank the Humboldt County Office of Education for co-sponsoring this abuse awareness campaign, because the truth works.
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0: Easy 95.5. Really love to see you tonight. Glad to be with you today, actually. England Dan and John Ford Coley right there. Heart coming up with a great one for you, and Fields of Gold by Sting, not far away here at Easy 95.5. Well, this weekend, Friday through Sunday, another great thing going on, a fundraiser for Hospice of Humboldt, and it is at El Butmo Ranch, which is near Dows Prairie School in McKinleyville. Rocks, minerals, gems, equipment, and rock-related items for sale. Great for collectors and rock hounds. It's going to be from 10 to 4 all 3 days, Friday, Saturday, and Sunday in McKinleyville this weekend. Tell them you heard about it on Easy Radio.
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0: Dale Warmoth is president of Rotary Club of Eureka.
3: The moniker this year is United for Good. 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That's incredible. We're fostering a Coast Guard dinner, giving thanks to the presence of the Coast Guard, Eureka being a Coast Guard city.
0: Interested in Rotary? 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

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Sting. That's the guy's name. 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

0: 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Well, among the many, many, many hundreds of things you got to love about Humboldt is the Humboldt Crabs baseball team, and the Crabs are on the road. They won their first league game of the season last night. They downed the dreaded Lincoln Potters. I think the score was 3-2. Not sure about that, but I know they won, and it was last night down in Lincoln, California. They'll be there again tonight and tomorrow night, and then they come home this coming weekend. Again, they'll be back at Arcata Ballpark in action. Details and tickets, of course, at HumboldtCrabs.com.
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3: The atomic bombings of Hiroshima and Nagasaki took place in August 1945 near the end of World War II. The United States dropped atomic bombs on the Japanese cities of Hiroshima and Nagasaki after Japan refused to surrender. There were initially five cities on the considered targets, including Kokura, Hiroshima, Yokohama, Niigata, and Kyoto. It's said Kyoto was spared because U.S. Secretary of War Henry Stimson was fond of the ancient Japanese capital, having spent his honeymoon there. Nagasaki took its place. The explosions caused massive destruction, killing tens of thousands of people and leaving others suffering from burns and radiation sickness. Shortly afterward, Japan agreed to surrender, officially ending World War II. The use of the atomic bomb remains one of the most controversial decisions in history, raising lasting questions about war, ethics, and nuclear weapons.
2: This important event in American history is presented by Redwood Wishing Wells.
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I woke last night to the sound of thunder. How far off, I sat and wondered. Started humming a song from 1962. Ain't it funny how the night moves, when you just don't seem to have as much to lose. Strange how the night moves.

0: 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Well, that's what the guy calls his band, Bob Seger and the Silver Bullet Band. Hey, be listening for America at 250 all the way through the 4th of July. Important persons and events from our nation's 250 years of history. And America at 250 here on Easy Radio through the 4th of July is co-presented by G.R. 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
1: It's time now for the Dogs on Death Row report from the Humboldt County Animal Shelter, brought to you courtesy of Compass Community Credit Union. Now let's check in with Rob Patton about some of the animals that are up for adoption this week.
2: Hi folks, excited to talk to you again this week with some great adoptable dogs. You know, we have many dogs here. We were able to move a lot in our sale last weekend, but we've got three that are still here that we really like, want you to know about. First, there's Polly. Polly's about 4 years old. She's a boxer mix, brown.

0: white, spayed female. 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She loves people. She loves toys. Really enjoys walks. You can motivate her with food, and she'll carry a toy around in her mouth all day. So consider Polly. Second, consider Oreo. 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Just a big young guy. He's friendly. Black and white neutered male. Shepherd Husky mix. Loves a good walk. Loves people. He loves playtime, which if there's dogs out there with similar temperament, he loves to play with them. So consider big friendly Oreo. He's ready for training. And third, consider Apollo. Apollo's the youngest of the three. He's about 10 months old. Gray and white. Pit bull mixed with something a little leaner and taller. He's a little taller, leaner than your regular pit bull. Just a really active, fun guy. He's motivated by food and toys. Loves toys. Loves to play and chase a ball. And loves to play with other dogs that want to do the same thing. He's gray and white, neutered male. He's ready to learn some new, good habits. So consider those three. We have, of course, many other dogs, and you can see every one of them at our website, 24petconnect.com. 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Humboldt County Animal Shelter, you can make a new friend and hopefully take one home.
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0: 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Juneteenth, the national holiday, this coming Friday, celebrating freedom. 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
1: Wildfires not only endanger lives and property, but also threaten public health with large emissions of intense smoke. Prescribed fire, also sometimes called a controlled burn or prescribed burn, is an important tool to prevent and mitigate impacts of wildfires, including smoke. Hi, I'm Brian Wilson, the Air Pollution Control Officer for the North Coast Air Quality Management District. The North Coast AQMD approves prescribed burns in Humboldt, Del Norte, and Trinity counties, more than anywhere else in the state. But even more work needs to be done on the landscape to mitigate future catastrophic wildfires. Prescribed fires are highly managed, less intense, smaller, and slower moving than wildfires. And for these reasons, they generally produce less smoke, but they can still sometimes impact nearby communities. We appreciate the public's tolerance when it comes to smoke from prescribed fire. Wildfires can typically subject communities to unhealthy to hazardous air quality conditions for several weeks on end. But by contrast, prescribed fires may only subject an area to only periods of poor air quality in much shorter duration. Implementing burns when it's safe may in the long run mean less of those summers when the air is filled with smoke for months on end.
2: Man, I love this place. I've been surfing here since I was a kid. Now, seeing my grandson out on the water, it means everything to me. Watching him and taking in the blue waves, the sea breeze, the blurry horizon.
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1: The Humboldt Republican Party presents another important event in American history in celebration of our 250th birthday.
2: The Tulsa Massacre is considered one of the worst domestic terrorist incidents in United States history. In 1917, the Greenwood District of Tulsa, Oklahoma, known as Black Wall Street, became one of the wealthiest black communities in all of America. A 19-year-old black man named Dick Rowland was accused and later acquitted of assaulting a 21-year-old white lady, Sarah Page. Riots and mob violence broke out in Tulsa by the white community as a response, resulting in the entirety of the Greenwood District being burned down, with 300 deaths, 800 injuries, and 10,000 residents of the Greenwood District displaced from their community. Mass chaos prevailed over the entirety of the Memorial Day weekend, with the Oklahoma National Guard imposing martial law to end the massacre.
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1: Road construction work continues throughout the year, weather permitting and sometimes weather related. Humboldt County Public Works reminds you to be cautious while driving in construction zones or where there's roadside maintenance. More road construction will be continuing along 6th Street in Eureka near Eureka City Hall. Right lane closures are still going to be in effect in that area, so drivers should anticipate minor to moderate traffic slowdowns for the immediate future. More nighttime bridge work will be continuing along Highway 101 in the southbound direction between South G Street and Gannon Slough Bridge in the Arcata area. A southbound lane closure will be in effect Mondays through Fridays from 8 p.m. through 6 a.m. with minor traffic slowdowns expected. And nighttime bridge work will also be occurring near the Mad River Bridge Mondays through Fridays from 8 p.m. through 6 a.m. with minor traffic slowdowns. Humboldt County Public

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7: G.R. 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
8: John C. Calhoun was one of the most influential and polarizing figures in 19th century American politics. Serving as vice president for John Quincy Adams and Andrew Jackson, he was a South Carolina senator from 1832 to 1850. Calhoun's known for his defense of nullification, the idea that a state has the right to reject federal laws it deems unconstitutional. He was an influential leader in southern states during a period in the Senate marked by heated debates over slavery and territorial expansion. While he died a decade before the first shots of the Civil War were fired, his radical doctrine on states' rights provided the legal and philosophical framework for secession, leaving a legacy that remains deeply tied to the nation's struggle with division and slavery.
7: This profile of a great American

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This is EZ Radio. My name is Stefan. I've started my time here on the microphones today. And you know the whole preamble. If you're a regular listener here to EZ Radio, I'll tell you about the music that we listen to, give you updates and forecasts on weather and local events and the wildfires too. And of course, the sports. We broadcast the Las Vegas Raiders and the Golden State Warriors here on the radio station. But the thing you may not know, actually, I guarantee you don't know it because it's breaking news. I'm going to be filling in this week for Kobe. So I'll be here from right now, 4 o'clock, all the way up until 11 o'clock in the evening tonight. I'm going to be more or less doing a double tonight. So we're going to have a great time. And, well, I got to make sure I preserve my voice and get ready for the double shift. So we are going to go back into the music now. We got some Jewel coming up. She is coming up out of Homer, Alaska. She started before she even got into singing. She was doing yodeling. And that led her to become one of the biggest artists in the 90s and drop a mega huge single as well as album. You Were Meant for Me. We got it coming up from Jewel right now here on EZ Radio.

0: That was Paul Davis on 95.5 FM. You're listening to EZ Radio. Weather report on the North Coast shows that there'll be clouds in the sky for tomorrow, and they will increase as we go into the weekend, Friday and Saturday, and they'll start to break up a little bit come Sunday. Now, we're looking at temperatures also going down. They're saying it might be as hot as 61 degrees on Saturday. That feels, I know Humboldt doesn't get exactly like scorching hot in the summertime, but certainly we got to do better than 61 degrees, especially with how great it was last week. Oh man, there was a chance of rain also on Friday. That looks like it's been scrubbed from the record. No chance of precipitation on Sunday. 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We just heard of Paul Davis. We got another Paul coming up on the other side, and it's not Paul McCartney. Stay tuned to find out who that is here on EZ Radio.
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0: 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I saw some spiders, and so I called them immediately, and they do their thing, and now I have not seen one bug at all. I don't want any kind of spider at all. I just have this thing about bugs, period, and as long as I've had 707, I have not had bugs. So there we go.
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0: A water district meeting that will be occurring in Ukiah next week is the subject of today's Talk Shop segment with Humboldt County 3rd District Supervisor Mike Wilson.
1: It's the Federal Energy Regulatory Commission is having some discussions about this next week, or having a meeting about this in Ukiah. And the meetings will be held Tuesday, June 23rd at 6:30 p.m. and Wednesday, June 24th at 10 a.m. in the Ukiah Valley Conference Center. And that's at 200 South School Street in Ukiah. So there are people who will be going down from Humboldt County to go to this, you know, carpool or whatever you want to, however you want to get there.
0: Go to our website and click on the link if you'd like to hear the entirety of today's program.
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2: Congratulations to all the graduates across Humboldt and Del Norte counties. Major General Gregory Day, St. Bernard's class of 1982, shared a powerful life story in his commencement address, one of failure. 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That didn't work out either. It took an epiphany while working three jobs to try again. 35 years of service later, he retired as a two-star general, experienced combat veteran, and successful attorney. Remember, there are no straight lines. We are one family.
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4: 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Born in 1743, he became a lawyer, diplomat, inventor, and political leader. Jefferson's best known for writing most of the Declaration of Independence, where he expressed the colony's desire for freedom from British rule. 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During his presidency, he completed the Louisiana Purchase, which doubled the size of the nation. Jefferson also founded the University of Virginia and promoted education, democracy, and individual rights. Two little-known facts about Jefferson: he collected fossils, and he imported large quantities of European wine to his home. He was one of the great wine experts of early America.
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0: That was The Men at Work here on 95.5 FM. You are listening to EZ Radio. My name is Stefan, and I have an update on the, well, not wildfires, but this is fire-related. Last segment I do in 4 o'clock is always something based on the fires, and right now I wanted to tell you that the burn permits have been suspended all across, well, California, but in Humboldt County, where it matters the most because that's where we're at, they are suspended until further notice. That should not be a surprise, especially with, like, the, what, 110-degree temperatures they've been having in the interior in Humboldt County. It makes sense that we're not allowed to light any fires right now because those could easily spread out and become wildfires. The North Coast Unified Air Quality Management District brings you today's fire update, and they remind you that those prescribed burns that we have been able to do for the last little bit, including burn permits, those can help avoid wildfires. But right now, we're going to take this commercial break. We got some Dobby Gray on the other side. Stay tuned to EZ Radio.
1: 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Drug use, both prescribed and illicit among adults, is on the rise. The nation remains in a prescription and illicit drug crisis. Over 100,000 drug overdose deaths occur annually in the U.S. Most of the overdose deaths involved a prescription or illicit opioid. Drug use can lead to dependence and addiction, health problems, and more. Drug use affects you and those close to you. Know there is help. All drug use comes with risk. Know the facts before letting drugs take their toll on you and your family.
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